0: rumors spreading round in that Texas town about the shack outside the game. And you know what I'm talking about. Just let me know if you wanna go to that home out on the range. They got a lot of nice
1: aquí stuff. Estamos de nuevo en nuestra Grange Rock. Bienvenidos a estos momentos de rock y desconexión en radiocercedilla.com.

Alvin Bishop. I'm here with my buddies Willard Schuler and Charlie Musselwhite. We're going to do this little radio boogie for you. You know, I used to have a big old combination of a radio.

0: got some flu, and bam, that was it, Bubba. I was gone. Hey, Willie, didn't they have a good blues station down in Shreveport?
1: Oh, yeah, they had a K-O-K-A and B.B. Bird Brain Davis.
0: Hey, what station did you listen to, Charlie?
2: Oh, man, I remember saying W.D.I.A. It was happening. What a blues boy.
0: How about W.L.A.C.? You ever listen to that?
2: W.L.A.C. and X.E.R.F. from Ciudad Acuña, Coahuila, Mexico.
0: How about playing some of that harmonica for old John R. and Herman Gazzard and them?

muscle away. Yeah, the radio's a beautiful thing. It's the only way you can check out the ball game while you're out fishing. And you know, I appreciate the people in radio helping me support my family by playing my tunes in a weak moment now and then. I think I'll play a little guitar here if my fingers don't get stuck in the strings again.